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Let's go find out in English Magazine.

Crown of thorns is a popular ornamental flowering plant. Besides the colorful flowers, people believe that it's an auspicious plant

0: Any region of Thailand, if you want them to look beautiful, besides the environment, caring for them is also important.
1: แนะนำสำหรับผู้ที่ต้องการปลูกปอยเซียนนะครับคือปอยเซียนเนี่ยธรรมชาติของเขามันเขาเป็นไม้ที่ต้องการแสงนะครับการจะเลี้ยงให้เขามีดอกได้เนี่ยแสงต้องเพียงพอนะครับก็ไม่ใช่ให้ได้รับจน 100% 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
0: ่ Besides sunlight, soil and fertilizer, watering is also important. You should water them at least once a day, but don't pour water on the flowers or they'll rot and drop sooner than normal.In addition to admiring the beautiful plants and getting some good advice from Mr. Pitakpong, we also got to see how to propagate crown of thorns by grafting. First, cut the rootstock, leaving enough space to make an incision and to wrap it. Tie the string to the rootstock.Take the scion you prepared and cut the bottom into a tapered wedge. Try to make it the same size as the cleft in the rootstock. And place the scion in the cleft. Then wrap the leaves and thorns. Cover it with a plastic bag to keep it from drying out.Leave it for about a week, and the stems will grow together. The popularity of crown of thorns rises and falls depending on trends that spark an interest, just like for any other type of ornamental plant. But after several decades, these thorny plants are still loved by many.
2: Well, the next time you want to add a new plant in your garden, you might want to try a poi xian plant or the crown of thorns plant. You never know, they might bring you good luck and fortune, but be sure to take good care of it and it will take good care of you. Up next, our guest, her name is Nong Min, and she says that the English language changed her life. So let's go to Tot now and find out how in English Club.
3: Swadee Cup. Hello everyone, welcome to English Club. I'm Tosatam PM Sumboon. Today's guest is a person who has overcome her fears of English and she has been able to master this language, and also it has led her to study abroad and also live abroad as well. So we'll learn how to overcome your fears of English and be good at it as well. So please welcome today's special guest, Khun Min. Swadee Cup. Swadee Cup. So before we talk about your tips and techniques of English, could you introduce yourself to our viewers?
4: Hello everyone, my name is Lipika Wisawat Soeng Suk, or you can call me Mint. I'm currently a final year student of Liberal Arts Faculty, Thammasat University. My major is Business English Communication International Program.
3: Okay, Khun Min, so could you please talk about your experiences of English starting from the very first until today?
4: Actually, when I was young, I went to Thai school and I did not get a chance to study with native speaker at all. But when I first entered to the secondary school, that's what my first time to study English with a native English speaker. At the time, I didn't like English at all because it was

0: a bad experience for me to talk with the foreigner teacher.
1: Why was it a bad experience? What happened?
0: At that time, I could not understand English at all. And many friends often laugh at me because I couldn't do it well.
1: And how did you been able to improve your English? And first off, why did you feel that it was important to improve your English?
0: Well, I had a dream. I would like to study abroad like other students.
1: Mm-hmm.
0: And being an exchange student was my dream. So I decided to study English by myself almost every day and watch more American movie.
1: Okay, so now we know why you wanted to improve your English, to study abroad and an exchange student. And how did you improve your techniques? You said with American movies. Could you please talk about that in detail, how you improve?
0: Yeah, sure. Actually, there are so many good books in my school.
1: Mm-hmm.
0: So I often went to the library every day.
1: Mm-hmm.
0: Later on, I read a lot of English fiction and pick some good English movie from the shelf in the library. So when I listen to many different video,
1: mm-hmm.
0: I get new vocabulary and also new experience about something that I have never known before.
1: So it was reading books and also watching movies.
0: Yes.
1: Which one was your favorite book?
0: Well, I like Harry Potter.
1: Oh, right. Everyone does. And what about your favorite movie?
0: For me, actually, also Harry Potter as well, because you can see the different character and you know more about England.
1: And how were you able to improve your grade in school by watching movies and reading books?
0: Actually, I would say that I have confidence to talk with the native English teacher. Because at that time, I want to pass the exam. I decided to go to meet my teacher and told him that I could not understand him at all with my poor English skill. But if I do not understand anything, I would open the dictionary and try to communicate with the teacher with using the dictionary as well.
1: And you said that before you were very scared to speak English and you were even embarrassed, right?
0: Yes.
1: How did you overcome your fears of being embarrassed or too shy to speak English?
0: You know that, like, people, when we want to survive, we have to fight for what we want. So I didn't want to fail in the English exam anymore. I have no choice at the moment. So the only thing that I supposed to do is talk with my teacher and find a way to improve myself. Because if I still say that, okay, I'm not good at English and I don't want to do anything, that would make me still stupid or not good at English. But I decide to overcome my fear and step out of my comfort zone to talk with my teacher and improve myself.
1: And how did you feel the first time talking to your teacher?
0: It was like one of the most scary moments in my life.
1: Really?
0: Yeah, like I feel that seeing many American teacher is like seeing like the alien. And I want to escape from them.
1: But it was so great that you overcame your fears. And now, being so good at English, which country were you able to study and which country did you get scholarship to study in as well?
0: Actually, when I was in the grade 11, during the high school, I got the scholarship to become an exchange student in Lansing, Michigan, USA for 1 year. And at that time, I got many experience with the new friend from around the world. And you know that many people from different country, they moved to live in the US. So that's how I got to learn new thing, a new knowledge, new culture, and also English at the same time.
1: How did you feel being at the US, studying abroad and going so far to Lansing, Michigan? How did you feel?
0: I would feel very, very, like, I was very excited at the first time when I went to the US.
1: Mm-hmm.
0: But during in the first 2 weeks, I could not say anything that much. Mostly, I often smiling and laughing without understanding anything. But most of American friends, mm-hmm. they helped me a lot and they encouraged me to study English, mm-hmm. at the class.

0: from JESSO organization, mm-hmm. which belong to the Japanese government to mm. study Japanese language and culture for 1 year.
1: Right. So how did it feel being in so many countries at such a young age? How did you feel?
0: At the first time, it was very excited for me to go on a trip, meeting new people all mm-hmm. the time. But I can see the difference and the advantage and disadvantage between one country and another country. Mm. So I can know better about the other mm-hmm. and also know myself better as mm. well. Because people often see something that is different from us, it's like an interesting thing. Mm. And we can learn something from it.
1: Mm. And going to many countries and studying abroad, what do you feel is the most important thing you've learned?
0: Well, it's the culture, mm-hmm. because people learn from different culture. Mm-hmm. We born in a different way. So if we have the open mind, that is the best thing for us to learn the language mm. and culture.
1: Mm, great. And now coming back to you personally, how did you overcome your fear of well, you said you overcame your fear by stepping out of your comfort zone. How can Thai kids overcome the fear of speaking English? Because most of them are so shy to speak it out.
0: I believe that if you have a dream, mm-hmm. you should follow your dream. So for me, I would like to study abroad, and English seems to be the only thing that can help me fulfill my dream. Mm. Nowadays, there are so many international scholar mm-hmm. and program that provide for Thai student. Mm. If I want to stand out, I have to fight for what I want and what my dream is. Mm. I just believe in myself. I would encourage other students mm-hmm. to believe in yourself. Mm-hmm. No matter how many you have, you just believe and you keep doing. Mm. One day you will achieve what you want.
1: That's really great. So that's the first step in overcoming your shyness.
0: Yes.
1: Believe in yourself. Now, how can Thai kids improve their English? Do you have any tips or techniques?
0: I would say that nowadays there are so many videos on YouTube that mm-hmm. they can access to the different lesson mm-hmm. with native speaker. Mm. And also they have so many application mm-hmm. that you can find new friend on Facebook mm-hmm. or even friend that want to improve their English as well.
1: Mm. So take advantage of using the social media, right?
0: Yes.
1: Mm, that's great.
0: And also believe that you can do it. Mm-hmm. So if they have the opportunity later even mm-hmm. that you can meet more friend, mm. just try and go and see how it go.
1: Right. So right now being in your early 20s and have a lot of experience living abroad, do you have any future plans on what you want to do next or what you want to become one day?
0: Actually, I would like to further my career in the English teacher mm-hmm. because I want to help many Thai students mm-hmm. learn how to learn English.
1: Mm, so become an English teacher.
0: Yes.
1: Wow, we can't wait for Teacher Min to become an English teacher. And now, just before we go, for all the people watching this TV program, can you give them some motivation to step outside of their comfort zone or to live abroad? Because it feels that so many people are too scared to go elsewhere, but for you, it was your dream. Please give them some motivation to step outside of their comfort zone.
0: Well, believe in yourself. That is only possibility when you want to buy the lottery, is win or lose. So if you lose this time, you have opportunity to and possibility to win the next time. Believe in yourself, you can do it, and one day you will absolutely do it.
1: That's such a great motivation because it's very important to believe in yourself. If you don't believe in yourself, then you already lost. Okay, Khun Min, thank you very much.
0: Khob khun mak mak na
2: khap.
1: So there you go. Just believe in yourself and overcome your fears of speaking English. Anyone can do it, but you have to believe in yourself. That's the most important step. And use social media, right? To learn
0: yes.
1: more and more about English. So English can be very fun by using social media, watching movie, and reading books that you love. So see you next time. Sawadee krap.
3: Nong Min is an inspiration to all of us who struggles to learn the English language. But with a little bit of hard work and perseverance, you too can be as successful as Nong Min. So keep up the great work. And now it's time for English Corner. Let's

สวัสดีครับ Hi you're watching Hello English your English program I'm your host บุกฤทธิ์ไตรรัตน์ Now we all love to have a nice garden in our home right whether it's a plant that brings beauty or food or even good luck So why don't we go take a look

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What kind of plant am I talking about? Let's go find out in English Magazine.

0: 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My major is Business English Communication, International Program.
1: Okay, Kunmin, so could you please talk about your experiences of English starting from the very first until today?
0: Actually, when I was young, I went to Thai school and I did not get a chance to study with native speaker at all. But when I first entered to the secondary school, that's what my first time to study English with a native English speaker. Mm-hmm. At the time, I didn't like English at all because it was a bad experience for me to talk with the foreigner teacher.
1: Why was it a bad experience? What happened?
0: At that time, I could not understand English at all, and many friends often laugh at me because I couldn't do it well.
1: And how did you been able to improve your English? And first off, why did you feel that it was important to improve your English?
0: Well, I had a dream. I would like to study abroad like other students. Mm-hmm. And being an exchange student was my dream. So I decided to study English by myself almost every day and watch more American movie.
1: Okay, so now we know why you wanted to improve your English, to study abroad and an exchange student. And how did you improve your techniques? You said with American movies. Could you please talk about that in detail, how you improve?
0: Yeah, sure. Actually, there are so many good books in my school. So I often went to the library every day. Later on, I read a lot of English fiction and pick some good English movie from the shelf in the library. So when I listen to many different video, I get new vocabulary and also new experience about something that I have never known before.
1: So it was reading books and also watching movies.
0: Yes.
1: Which one was your favorite book?
0: Well, I like Harry Potter.
1: Oh, right. Everyone does. And what about your favorite movie?
0: For me, actually, also Harry Potter as well, because you can see the different character and you know more about England.
1: And how were you able to improve your grade in school by watching movies and reading books?
0: Actually, I would say that I have confidence to talk with the native English teacher because at that time I want to pass the exam. I decided to go to meet my teacher and tell him that I could not understand him at all with my poor English skill. But if I do not understand anything, I would open the dictionary and try to communicate with the teacher with using the dictionary as well.
1: And you said that before you were very scared to speak English and you were even embarrassed, right?
0: Yes.
1: How did you overcome your fears of being embarrassed or too shy to speak English?
0: You know that, like, people, when we want to survive, we have to fight for what we want. So I didn't want to fail in the English exam anymore. I have no choice at the moment. So the only thing that I supposed to do is talk with my teacher and find a way to improve myself. Because if I still say that, okay, I'm not good at English and I don't want to do anything, that would make me still stupid or not good at English. But I decide to overcome my fear and step out of my comfort zone to talk with my teacher and improve myself.
1: And how did you feel the first time talking to your teacher?
0: It was like one of the most scary moments in my life.
1: Really?
0: Yeah, like I feel that seeing many American teacher is like seeing like the alien. And I want to escape from them.
1: But it was so great that you overcame your fears. And now, being so good at English, which country were you able to study and which country did you get scholarship to study in as well?
0: Actually, when I was in the grade 11, during the high school, I got the scholarship to become an exchange student in Lansing, Michigan, USA for 1 year. And at that at that time, I got many experience mm-hmm. with the new friend from around the world. Mm. And you know that many people from different country, mm-hmm. they moved to live in the US. Mm. So that's how I got to learn new thing, mm-hmm. a new knowledge, new culture, mm-hmm. and also English at the same time.
1: Mm. How did you feel being at the US, studying abroad and going so far to Lansing, Michigan? How did you feel?
0: I was feel very, very like, I was very excited at the first time when I went to the US. Mm-hmm. But during in the first 2 weeks, I could not say anything that much. Mostly, I often smiling and laughing without understanding anything. But most of American friends, mm-hmm. they helped me a lot and they encouraged me to study English mm-hmm. at the class at the church.
1: Mm, right. And apart from US, which other countries did you stay as well?
0: Well, I went to China for mm-hmm. internship and mm-hmm. for the volunteer program. Mm-hmm. And later on, I got the scholarship from JESSEL organization, mm-hmm. which belonged to the Japanese government to mm-hmm. study Japanese language and culture for 1 year.
1: Right. So how did it feel being in so many countries at such a young age? How did you feel?
0: At the first time, it was very excited for me to go on the trip, meeting new people all mm-hmm. the time. But I can see the difference and the advantage and disadvantage between one country and another country.
1: Mm.
0: So I can know better about the other mm-hmm. and also know myself better as mm. well. Because people often see something that is different from us, it's like an interesting thing
1: mm.
0: and we can learn something from it.
1: Mm. And going to many countries and studying abroad, what do you feel is the most important thing you've learned?
0: Well, it's the culture mm-hmm. because people learn from different culture.
1: Mm-hmm.
0: We born in a different way. So if we have the open mind, that is the best thing for us to learn the language mm-hmm. and culture.
1: Mm, great. And now coming back to you personally, how did you overcome your fear of you said you overcame your fear by stepping out of your comfort zone. How can Thai kids overcome the fear of speaking English? Because most of them are so shy to speak it out.
0: I believe that if you have a dream, mm-hmm. you should follow your dream. So for me, I would study abroad and English seemed to be the only thing that can help me fulfill my dream.
1: Mm.
0: Nowadays, there are so many international scholarship mm-hmm. and program that provide for Thai student.
1: Mm.
0: If I want to stand out, I have to fight for what I want and what my dream is.
1: Mm.
0: I just believe in myself. I would encourage other students mm-hmm. to believe in yourself.
1: Mm-hmm.
0: No matter how many you have, you just believe and you keep doing.
1: Mm.
0: One day you will achieve what you want.
1: That's really great. So that's the first step in overcoming your shyness.
0: Yes.
1: Believe in yourself. Now, how can Thai kids improve their English? Do you have any tips or techniques?
0: I would say that nowadays there are so many videos on YouTube that mm-hmm. they can access to the different lesson mm-hmm. with native speaker.
1: Mm.
0: And also they have so many application mm-hmm. that you can find new friend on Facebook mm-hmm. or even friend that want to improve their English as well.
1: Mm. So take advantage of using the social media, right?
0: Yes.
1: Mm, that's great.
0: And also believe that you can do it. Mm-hmm. So if they have the opportunity later even mm-hmm. that you can meet more friend, mm. just try and go and see how it go.
1: Right. So right now being in your early 20s and have a lot of experience living abroad, do you have any future plans on what you want to do next or what you want to become one day?
0: Actually, I would like to further my career in the English teacher
1: mm-hmm.
0: because I want to help many Thai students mm-hmm. learn how to learn English.
1: Mm, so become an English teacher.
0: Yes.
1: Wow, we can't wait for Teacher Min to become an English teacher. And now, just before we go, for all the people watching this TV program, can you give them some motivation to step outside of their comfort zone or to live abroad? Because it feels that so many people are too scared to go elsewhere, but for you, it was your dream. Please give them some motivation to step outside of the comfort zone.
0: Well, believe in yourself. That is